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1: I wanna dance by water neath the Mexican sky. 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Are you with me? 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

0: 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Are you with me? Are you with me?
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So baby, don't worry, you are my only, you won't be lonely, even if the sky is falling. Dein Sommerfinale mit allen deinen Lieblingssongs. 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